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Wow!

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It is Soundgarden and Rusty Cage on 92.9 FM. Good morning. I am Gustav. We have a look at the weather coming up this hour. Also later on, the 92.9 Outdoor Report, where I'll tell you about a much needed update for a really beautiful outdoor location. So here's the inspired new one from Muse off their upcoming album, The Wow Signal. Loving the sound of this one. It's Be With You on 92.9.

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1: 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Engines pumping and thumping in time. 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

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In music news today, the Smashing Pumpkins have announced their Rats in the Cage tour, which will include a November date at the Moda Center. And the band's going to be playing two unique sets, music from Melancholy and the Infant Sadness and other what they're calling, quote, unruly hits and dark treasures. And Muse are back with Hexagons. That's their latest song off their upcoming album, The Wow Signal. Chrome Hearts, the fashion brand that shares a name with Neil Young's current backing group, has voluntarily dropped its trademark infringement lawsuit against the band. And finally, Everclear are going on a fall tour. They're calling the Lucky Seven Tour. That'll see the band play the seven most requested songs in each city. I know which songs they're going to play. Also, $1 from every ticket sold will go to Music Cares, and Everclear will be playing in Portland for that show in October. Our music news brought to you by McMoneman's Old St. Francis School, with free live music every Wednesday at 7 p.m., including tomorrow night with Allie Todd. And Lunchbox getting rolling right now with Canada's song choices, including Weezer, Hashpipe. 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

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Good afternoon. I'm Chris. Live music lineup time tonight at Silver Moon Brewing. It's Avenue Army. Elise Franklin Quartet is playing at the Commonwealth Pub. There's an open mic at the Cellar and plenty of karaoke. You can head to Volcanic Theater Pub, Emma J Tavern, or the Capitol for karaoke this evening. That's our live music lineup. This is 92.9 with Jet